two to the three to the four. 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It's getting kinda late, but the ladies want some more. Oh my, good Lord. Tell them drinks.

Hier Rap-Legende Eminem, Lose Yourself um 14.51 Uhr hier auf Antenne Thüringen. Look, if you had one shot, one opportunity to seize everything you ever wanted, one moment, would you capture it?

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2: I told her everything, kept no secrets. She saw my strengths, told her my weakness. 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